0: Gina and Frankie. We hope you're staying cool this weekend. Monday morning, we have your Universal Studios Halloween Horror Night tickets for you.
1: That's tough to say. Good job, Gina. plus, we send you to Vegas to see Teddy Swim starting Monday morning, 6 a.m.

0: it up. Loving, I'm living, so we turn it up. Yeah.
1: Turn up that air conditioner is what we're turning up, man. It's hot. It's going to stay hot. It's going to cool down to like the low 80s by midweek, but still going to be hot, man. Channel 933 and Frankie V got your tickets in to see the Jonas Brothers coming up after Somber. This track is called My Body Isn't Ready. It's the

We are 3 weeks away from our very own iHeart Radio Music Festival in Vegas. 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

0: It is Frankie V, Channel 933. Appreciate you making us your weekend soundtrack. Kelly, you're in Claremont right now, about to do what?
1: Just tidying up around my house before I go to a dance rehearsal.
0: Dance rehearsal? What kind of dance are you rehearsing?
1: Ballroom, actually.
0: That's talented. I actually took ballroom dancing before my wedding a couple of years ago. The wedding was at Sequoia Casino Resort, and we had this perfect ballroom dance set to go. Will you enjoy? Thank you for having us on. Another shot of these Jonas Brothers tickets coming up again right around 6:10, all right? Channel 933.

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You hold it down, you got 30 seconds, leave us your name, your neighborhood, and who your favorite Jonas brother is. 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

Frankie V, reminder, Halloween season right around the corner, and we want to get you into Universal Studios Hollywood for Halloween Horror Nights, okay? A chance to win those tickets. Monday morning, we'll have them for you, okay? Monday morning, those tickets are yours. Channel 933, make sure to listen in, all right?

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over here on my Instagram, at Frankie Bizzle. Let's stay connected. We'll talk again Monday morning. I'll be in alongside Gina the Latina. We're tickets to see this dude right here, Teddy Swims, in San Diego, and a chance to see him in Vegas as well. So that's happening Monday morning. Enjoy your week. Until then, stay cool. Channel 933.

0: It's Gina and Frankie. We hope you're staying cool this weekend. Mm-hmm. Monday morning, we have your Universal Studios Halloween Horror Night tickets for you.
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3: Hey, everybody, welcome to the show. Coming up this hour, we're remembering two entertainment icons we lost, unfortunately, this week. Kylie Jenner shutting down more rumors. Harry Styles taking over Madison Square Garden. What's he up to? Plus, DJ Extreme in the mix and your chance to get ready for the iHeartRadio Fiesta Latina going down this October in Miami. 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
1: Well, Extreme, this has been a very tough week, man. We lost two absolute icons at 80, Dolly Parton and Tim Curry.
2: And just as you're scrolling, thinking we just lost these two greats, we also lost the legendary voice actor behind Optimus Prime, Peter Cullen. He passed away at 85 years old this week as well, man. And all three of these were totally different legends. Dolly gave us Jolene, 9 to 5, I Will Always Love You. Tim Curry gave us Rocky Horror, Clue, and Pennywise, the original.
1: That's what gets me. I mean, your parents knew them. We knew them. And younger generations are still discovering their work today.
2: For sure. Different words, same impact.
1: Absolutely. 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That hurts. May they rest in peace.

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2: Ooh, it's a vibe now. Yes, sir. I got some Shakira Wyclef on the way, Sabrina Carpenter. We got some Daddy Yankee and anything you want to hear on social media at Soy El DJ. That's SOYELDJ. It's Tame Impala, Dracula.

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1: All right, it's going down Saturday, October 17th in Miami at the Kaseya Center. It's going to get loud. iHeartRadio, Fiesta Latina. We have Mike Towers, Farruko, Manuel Turizo, Blessed, Gracie, Floyd Menor, and of course, Eladio Carrión.
2: 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It's our guy, Lin-Manuel Miranda. He's receiving the iHeartRadio Corazón Latino Award de la mano tuya. From you, Enrique, from your hands to his, man. That's a big night for La Cultura.
1: 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And since we're already talking about somebody you'll see at the iHeartRadio Fiesta Latina stage, let's get you ready right now. He's Eladio Carrión. This is Polaroid on the move.

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2: 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Stick around, it's all coming up. Right now, it's Bruno Mars. Risk It All. 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
1: Extreme, imagine celebrating your birthday. You open social media and people think you died.
2: Well, happy birthday to you.
1: So that's exactly what happened to Breaking Bad star Aaron Paul. He turned 47. People started posting birthday tributes, and apparently some fans saw all the Aaron Paul posts and thought they were memorials.
2: Just imagine a picture of you in black and white, the year you were born underneath it, dash the current year, then your birthday, the actual day underneath it with the words happy birthday. When you initially see it on socials, you think, oh, somebody passed away. And then you have to like do some reading. You know what I mean? Which most people don't, because reading is fundamental. And that's why they think homeboy was gone. But that ain't it. Jesse Pinkman is alive. Okay, yo? It's my best Breaking Bad impression.
1: Maybe read the caption before you start posting candles. It's Katy Perry, Juicy J, On the Move with Dark Horse.

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1: This one has music, TikTok, and Nicole Kidman all in the same story.
2: Okay, you got my attention. What you talking about, boy?
1: So Nicole Kidman just made her TikTok debut this week, and instead of easing into it, she used Adele's music and revealed she's planning to go see her in concert.
2: Definitely a nice way to, join the platform. She did it while showing everybody her getting ready for the Practical Magic 2 movie premiere. The movie set to hit theaters September 11th alongside Sandra Bullock, Joey King, and many more. But let me tell you, I want to see some BTS of Lioness. I want to see some what goes on behind the scenes of that place, because no one else on the cast is ever posting about it. So Nicole, you got to show us. Before we start seeing the come get ready with me a day in the life of a super famous person, we got to see Lioness BTS.
1: Give her 2 weeks, bro.
2: 2 weeks? We don't got 2 weeks, man. What kind of video is she going to do in 2 weeks, Enrique?
1: Everybody keeps asking about my skincare routine. Isn't that what happens to you, Extreme?
2: You crazy, man. I'm Boricua. We got that Taino skin, baby. Come on now.
3: On the move.
4: You on the move with Enrique Santos. Lego.
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2: Let me know what you want to hear right now on social media at SoyLDJ. Got some Eminem, got Rihanna on the way. Got some Dua Lipa, some BL, and of course some Tay-Tay. Right now we're getting started with Mr. Bruno Mars himself. You know this one. It's called That Just Might. It's the On The Move Mixed Out.

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1: All right. Imagine one night in Miami where every other song has you. Wait, I know this one. It's our iHeartRadio Fiesta Latina, Saturday, October 17th at the Kaseya Center in Miami. Mike Towers, Farruko, Manuel Turizo, Eladio Carrion, Blessed, Gracie, Floyd Menor. Una locura.
2: It definitely is. Every single year, I'll be on the set hyping you up, keeping the party going in between artists. Yeah, the party never stops. The music never stops. The vibe is crazy. And Lin-Manuel Miranda is getting El Corazón Latino Award for everything that he's done across the board, baby. That's a moment.
1: Absolutely. Tickets are on sale now at Ticketmaster. Make sure you get yours before they sell out. And Fiesta Latina has some legendary names hit the stage over the years, including both Sayong in 2021 and Chencho Corleone in 2024. Here's Sayong and Chencho. Caducaste on the move.

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0: Love 93 on Channel 93. My name is Cabana Boy Jeff. You can always hit me up on Instagram at Cabana Boy Jeff, and I spell it G-E-O-F-F. Sandra, have you had a good Saturday night?
1: It was bad because I have dizzy spells.
0: Well, that's no good.
1: But now I'm excited, so it's okay.
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I'm a crack.

0: 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We hope you're staying cool this weekend. Mm-hmm. Monday morning, we have your Universal Studios Halloween Horror Night tickets for you.
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Animal on Channel 933. It is your friend Becky Mitz. Speaking of Cat's Eye, they had to pull out of the Daisy Chain Music Festival, but Megan, who was the reason they had to pull out because she had a sprained ankle, did show up wearing the ankle brace, and she said she was so sorry.

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0: Hey, it's Gina and Frankie. We hope you're staying cool this weekend. Mm-hmm. Monday morning, we have your Universal Studios Halloween Horror Night tickets for you.
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It is your friend Becky Mitz, and Harry Styles actually last night at Madison Square Garden said that it's a great venue for not only the New York Knicks, but he heard that they even do weddings. The fans love that.

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0: Hey, it's Gina and Frankie. We hope you're staying cool this weekend. Mm-hmm. Monday morning, we have your Universal Studios Halloween Horror Night tickets for you.
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Channel 933, it is your friend Becky Mitz, and what did you do this very hot weekend? I thought the heat wave was supposed to be done on Friday. It was so hot yesterday, I went to go see Coyote versus Acme in the movie.

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0: Gina and Frankie. We hope you're staying cool this weekend. Mm-hmm. 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

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You're hanging out with your friend Becky Mitz. 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

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It is your friend Becky Mitz. 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

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I am your friend, Becky Mitz, and I hope that you are enjoying your weekend. 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
1: Okay, so I don't want this to sound morbid at all, but I do follow this funeral director, and he released the coolest thing that I think you can have after you pass away, and it's a disco ball urn.
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0: 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We hope you're staying cool this weekend. Mm-hmm. 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

0: It's Gina and Frankie. We hope you're staying cool this weekend. Mm-hmm. Monday morning, we have your Universal Studios Halloween Horror Night tickets for you.
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Channel 933. It is your friend Becky Mitz. 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

0: It's Gina and Frankie. We hope you're staying cool this weekend. Mm-hmm. Monday morning, we have your Universal Studios Halloween Horror Night tickets for you.
1: 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Good job, Gina. 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
2: 10 down on our way to 1. It's been 3 years since the last album from Lewis Capaldi, but we've got an update on new music, and it could arrive soon. Fill you in after 30, Ever Since You Left Me, French Montana, Max B.

0: T40. There is Niall Horan. Seacrest here. And back to Alex Warren. So after his breakout track, Ordinary, became one of the biggest songs of 2025, fans started wondering where his music would go from there. His sophomore project, Wild Child, is out this weekend. And when he filled in as guest host here a couple of weeks back, he told us about the inspiration behind the new songs. Here's Alex Warren.
1: I love this album. It's got a lot of fun songs, a lot of them about my wife, a lot of them about my dead parents. That's kind of it. I'm a two-trick pony, so I'm excited for everyone to hear the new songs. And I hope after you listen to it, you know a little bit more about me. And honestly, I just hope you enjoy some of the songs. I think it was a really healing process for me to be able to write these, and I hope that when you listen to them, you're somewhat helped by them as well.
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1: Rising 4 to 18. That's Earrings from Malcolm Todd. All right, The Beaches released Edge of the Earth back in 2023, and it found a new life after it was played in the Prime Video series Off Campus. One of the characters asks, wait, have you heard of The Beaches? Their Coachella set will change your life. And that one small piece of dialogue helped this song go viral on social media. It could land on our charts soon. It's an AT40 on the Verge track, Edge of the Earth.

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0: We've made it to the top 10. And a song by Steve Lacy is the end credits music for Spider-Man Brand New Day. But during an interview before the film released, he said something that made him a supervillain to fans all

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3: Nothing left but the top two. Back in 2021, this next artist peaked at number two with a song called Deja Vu, which references Billy Joel's 1983 hit Uptown Girl. Now her new single has reached the number two spot with lyrics that reference another 80s hit, Just Like Heaven by The Cure. So listen closely to this one and get transported back to the 80s with Olivia Rodrigo. Drop Dead, number two. All right.

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1: And we are loving the song by Dominic Fike. It's called Baby Doll. What's up? It's Gina the Latina. Okay, do you want to go see the Jonas Brothers? You could win tickets next right here on Channel 933.

Man, I hope you're having a great Sunday. Tomorrow morning, you got to listen to myself and Frankie. What's up? It's Gina the Latina, because guess what? We got your Halloween Horror Nights tickets. Yes, Universal Studios, tomorrow morning at 7:10 and 8:10. 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
3: 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It's called Speed Demon. And did you know he released a bunch of tech products? And now we're hearing that he's going to release his own, like, iPod or something like that.

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0: Gina and Frankie. 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Mm-hmm. 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

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I hope you guys are staying cool out there. 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

seriously excited for our show tomorrow. What's up? 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

is so much going on tomorrow morning on the Gene Lanthier and Frankie V Morning Show. You're winning tickets to Universal Studios Halloween Horror Nights. You're winning tickets to see Teddy Swims here in San Diego. Plus, you'll be qualified for a flyaway to see him in Vegas the next day. So cool. Tomorrow morning, you got to listen to us starting at 6 a.m.

0: Hey, it's Gina and Frankie. We hope you're staying cool this weekend. Mm-hmm. Monday morning, we have your Universal Studios Halloween Horror Night tickets for you.
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Channel 93 San Diego's number one hit music station. What up? It's Commander Boy Jeff hanging out with you. It is just hot. It's muggy. It's just wrong. We paid the money to live in San Diego, so Mother Nature, can you give us a discount on gas prices, our rent, mortgage,

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Why are you doing it? New.

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You can see Teddy Swims here in San Diego on the 13th of November at Pechanga Arena, and then fly to see him in Vegas on the 14th, courtesy of Warner Records. 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

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Justin Timberlake is on.

93 San Diego's number one at music station. So Mesa College, my son Preston plays football on the team. They drove up to East LA in the charter buses this last week. Had a huge win. They had this song on the bus. They're willing to hear it now.

Gentlemen, this is San Diego's number one hit music station. What up? It's Commander Boy Jeff hanging out with you. I'd love to get you tickets to the Jonas Brothers, plus a gift card for San Diego Restaurant Week. 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

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Teddy Swims going to be here in San Diego. We have tickets to see him here. And then you'll be in for the grand prize, seeing him in Las Vegas. But it's the airfare, the hotel, behind-the-scenes tour, backstage, courtesy of Warner Records. It all starts tomorrow morning with Gina and Frankie on Channel 93.

Channel 93, San Diego's number one hit music station. Haunted houses are coming out. I know it's kind of weird to say with it being so hot and talk about Halloween, but Halloween Horror Nights at Universal Studios Hollywood, the freakiest, scariest mazes there are. We have free tickets for you tomorrow morning with Gina and Frankie in the morning and Chino in the afternoon on Channel 93. It's Bruno Mars.